street, check on a tree branch that's draped across the sidewalk. It is not to any power lines or structures. Pavlos Fire Department, check on a tree branch, 617 Garfield Street at 1901.

0: All Cherry personnel will be clear of any swinging haze. Power company has arrived on scene and taken care of the issue.
1: Clear at 1901.

Department, check on a line down 319 5th Street Northwest. It's a line from the house to the alley, unknown if it's a power line. Chisholm Fire Department at 319 5th Street Northwest. Line down from the house to the alley at 1906.

0: Go ahead.
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0: 10-4, clear, back in service, 1907.

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2: 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They just wish to clear, so we'll clear the scene. Have a great evening. Thanks for all the hard work you're doing.
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0: Virginia Ambulance, respond to Edgewood Vista Memory Care Council, 7 North Room Number 1. 72-year-old male was pushed down, is having hip pain now. 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
1: St. Louis, Virginia Fire, copies. Medic 2 will be responding.
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0: Virginia Fire Department at 8 West Parkway Street. There's two trees on the power lines, no arcing or sparking. It's in the backyard. Virginia Fire Department at number 8 West Parkway Street. Two trees down on the power lines in the backyard at 1935.
1: Virginia Fire, copy. Battalion 1, Squad 1.
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0: We're back in our Hall of Service page.
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0: True direct call from UM Sam. Dick transfer to St. Mary's. 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
1: Bill 2, go ahead.
0: Yeah. Transport and show us back in route to international for another one to Duluth.
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0: Virginia Fire Department. Report of an audible fire alarm sounding at Ivy Manor, 201 North 5th Avenue. It's in the basement of the odd side. No smoke or flames seen. The alarm is sounding. FE3 assigned. Virginia Fire Department. Audible fire alarm sounding at Ivy Manor, 201 North 5th Avenue. FE3 assigned as a talk group at 2108.
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1: Okay.
0: On scene at Ivy Manor, 360 complete, no smoke showing, no evacuation in progress. Battalion 1 and Squad 1 will be out investigating.
1: 21-12.

0: 911 Squad 1 Officer, 533.
1: Clear for Delhi 1.
0: The alarm system is in normal. We do have an alarm in basement number 1, I believe. We make access.
1: Copy. I attempted to knock on the windows and there's nobody in there. According to other people walking around, they're supposed to be in there.
0: Yeah, copy that. We're going to open the door.

0: squad one officer.
1: What?
0: So we need access. There is a light fuel case. Other than there's nothing on it. And we're not finding anyone in this apartment.
1: Battalion 1, copy.

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1: Yeah, copy that.

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0: I tracked down the residents of that apartment and had a little talking to. I'm going to give St. Louis a little update here in a little bit.
1: Yeah, I'm going to put these keys away. We'll do me for a fish.
0: Copy.

0: St. Louis, Virginia, Fire Battalion 1.
1: Go ahead.
0: Made access into the apartment, found out it was... Did actually track down the residence. We had a location. Other than that, Battalion 1 and Squad 1 clear.
1: Clear 2125.

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0: Actually, Miller Dwan.
1: 2150.

Fire Department, respond and stage in the area 30. The residents, Chisholm Fire Department, respond and stage 304 2nd Street Northwest. Floods on the scene. Smell of gas in the residence at 2216.

0: Received direct call from Essentia for a transport of a patient from Essentia, Virginia down to St. Mary's.
1: A rig assignment?
0: Medic one, sorry.
1: Uh-huh.

0: So you want that Chisholm fire on FE2?
1: Go ahead, C1.
0: Yeah, we're all good here. If you guys are en route here or something, you can probably click.

0: St. Louis, Hibbing Medic 4. Go ahead. Transfer UMCM to St. Mary's. 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

0: Pebbles Fire Department, Vail Fire Department, and Guilford Fire Department at Marge's Liquor, 106 Grant Avenue. A ballast burned up in the upstairs hallway. They can smell burning smoke. The alarm did not go off. There were no flames, but a strong smoke smell in the hallway. They'll be evacuating the premise. FE3 assigned as a top group. Evelyn Fire Department, Vail Fire Department, and Gilbert Fire Department respond to Marge's Liquor at 106 Grant Avenue for a strong smell of smoke in the building. A ballast burned in the upstairs hallway. And the smoke alarm did not go off. There are no flames, but just a strong smoke smell in the hallway. FE3 assigned as a top group at 23.
1: St. Louis Gilbert Fire.
0: Gilbert Fire.
1: Acknowledging that page. Prayerful.
0: Yep.
2: Fire acknowledges.
0: Yes, sir.
3: St. Louis Hill 12 acknowledges page.
0: Yes, sir.

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St. Louis, American Empire, respond to 6567 Town Line Road for three trees that are down on a power line and it's on fire. Same those two, Mackinac Fire, respond to 6567 Road. Three trees that are down on a power line. It is on fire and power is going in and out. St. Louis clear at 46 minutes.

0: St. Louis Mackinac Fire, page respond to 6560 Mountline Road for two reports of trees down on a power line. Power's going in and out. St. Louis to Mackinac Fire. Can page respond to 6567 Town Line Road. Two reports of trees down on power lines and power's going in and out. FE3 is going to be a working channel. St. Louis clear at 49 minutes.
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0: I report tree debris from the locals. 139, whenever you guys are available.
1: Yep, they're gearing up. They'll be heading out shortly.
0: Copy. Thank you, guys. 650.

0: trees on Highway 1 between 53 and 169. The crew is en route to take care of them.
1: The city of

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Yeah, when you get in today, before you leave, make sure you bring your stuff. Find yourself a, there's about 8 empty lockers there, 9, 10, 12, 13, whatever. Pick a locker and we'll put your stuff in there.

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1: I did.

to Evelyn's Medics, request respond to a medical at Hilltop Manor, 100 McKinley Avenue, unit 600. We have a 57-year-old female, rapid heart rate, does have a heart history, chest pain as well. Again, St. Louis to Evelyn's Medics, request respond to that medical, 100 McKinley Avenue, unit 600, 57-year-old female, heart history, chest pain, sweaty, dizzy. St. Louis at 717.